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1: und Österreichs beste Musik. 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
2: I'm trying to see your sad and teary eyes. You look away from me and I see there's something you're trying to hide.

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Österreichs beste Musik. I know you moved on to someone new. Whole life is beautiful. You were the light for me to find my truth. I just wanna say thank

And I traveled around the world. Think where you living at now? I heard you moved to Austin, got an apartment and settled down. And every once in a while,

tried to the top, I've been out of shape, taking out the box, I'm an astronaut. I blasted off the planet, rock that caused catastrophe, and it matters more because I had it. Now I had a thought about wreaking havoc on an opposition, kind of shocking, they want a static with precision. I'm automatic, quarterback, I ain't talking, sack and pack it up